You're fine. So kind. Got to tell this world that you're mine. That you're my nail guns and that's where all my thumb. I'm real honest, but it sure is fun. Come on, baby. It drives me crazy. And this girl, it's just great balls of fire.